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0: Then the Yankee ship opened up broadside, and I lost one leg and more.

0: away.
1: A little Sally Rocket.
0: Hauling away.
1: She's selling a pocket.
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